0: 95502.
1: Yeah.
2: 595, go ahead.
0: He advised, Henry reports that it's in the electrical room, pilot level. Possible jury smoke detector. I'm with one of the school personnel. It's going to be second level electrical room. They were advising there was no smoke when they were up there.
2: You're clear. We're about 30 seconds out.
0: Clear. There's a hydrant right at the front.

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2: Just letting you know, you got three on station.
1: We're clear. 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
1: Yeah, I think so. 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
0: You're clear.

Going rail 15, signal 15, CPO. 24 Windstone Drive, L56 will be out with me.

Hancock 504. Nothing found at Liberty Benton Elementary. Panels recessed. All 500 units to clear the scene. Liberty Benton Command is terminated.

0: David Robert King, 2224 Michigan. He's been there quite a few days.
1: Okay, it was tagged. I'll see when it was tagged.
0: Okay.

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0: Signal 3.
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1: Go ahead.
0: Got your copy of this radio?
1: Hey, from Monaco.
0: That's clear, thank you.

0: Correct at 173 and 37.
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0: One of us will be 35 here shortly.

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That CPO's been served. Break. I'll be transporting the respondent to the Super 8 over off of Broad.

0: Honda the Domino, standby for 7. It's going to be a white Honda.
1: KTY
0: 2270.

0: Area of Westing Cross and Main Street instead of St. Adam. They are tracking a 911 on a 34 female, supposedly in a white pickup truck, currently arguing with father.
1: Anyway.

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0: Back to Ricky Lytle. Vehicle comes back to the same, like 2010 Honda.

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1: Clear, confirming that the 31 you need is AAA.
0: Hey, Bruce.

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1: Yeah.
0: Hey, okay, unit from Area ATD is requesting a call. Contact in the cab.
1: Here. Them at the Marathon 1700.

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0: Northbound, 166. John Victor Charles, 3644. John Victor Charles, 3644.
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0: Anchor transporting one, command is terminated.
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0: 2 and 7 0.
1: That's clear, 2 and 7 0, 2246. What was your scene time?
0: About 2 minutes ago.
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0: It looks like it's been dispatched by numerous vehicles, Rick.
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0: There's a 37 up the road. I'll be out on one side to remove it.
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0: Fire left and tractor of that commercial vehicle in the parking lot. 14 ounce.

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Again, 1020. I'll be 35.

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1: 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Pulling on to the shingles.
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0: I put a VIN in the comments. Keep running that signal 7. Should come back to an 08 on you.

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0: Fire dispatch station, Corn Medical Assist, 1904 Kirkwood Court, Apartment F. Again, station 4 Medical Assist, 1904 Kirkwood Court, Apartment F is in Frank. 68-year-old female, possible stroke, unable to speak.
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and Finley High School. I believe it's Pennsylvania 7, Victor Boy Edward, 8664 VVE, 8664 Pennsylvania.

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1: Yes.
0: 29511179. 29511179 Pennsylvania.
1: Vehicle comes back to the same on a 2007 pickup, 3.
0: Good.
1: PD issued a verbal warning for speed on 524.

0: God.
1: Wyandotte County advised they have EMS personnel westbound on 15 at the Van Loo exit, trying to get to Blanchard Valley, Signal 5. They advised there's a semi in the middle of the road, or driving in the middle of the road, not letting them pass.

0: advice?
1: 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The 22 now, still not able to pass.
0: Okay.

0: good.
1: Wyandotte County advisor trying to run signal 5, but according to the driver of the ambulance, the sirens and lights are not working.
0: Mm-hmm.

0: Well, it says exit 68 in Maine. They advise us on my continued only going about 40 to 50.
1: Okay.

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1: Okay.

0: 4, Victor 1, good night.
1: Go ahead.
0: Call equipment 3 commercials from 68 14 to the 159, no violations. 45.
1: Okay.

0: RP Kingston Boy 6438 been there since 2056 on the 25th.
1: Yeah, what's your home?

0: Okay, Mike.
1: 4-5-1.
0: 6 is how much he's staying here for a little bit.

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0: Stanley 15, milepost 27, with Michigan, Mary Ocean, George Henry, Robert Adam. Mary Ocean, George Henry, Robert Adam, Michigan.

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1: 1339. 30 eastbound, Milepost 14 with Iowa Trailer, David X-Ray, 6949. David X-Ray, 6949, Iowa Trailer.
0: Okay.

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1: 1383, go ahead.
0: Telephone Rosteria, Michigan Trailer, Frank 259929. Frank 259929.
1: You guys, Michigan.
0: Right, Michigan Trailer.
1: Okay, Finley 1492, check out.
0: Yeah, I'm okay.
1: Okay.
0: She got a hold of a friend at work. The friend is now on break. So hopefully I should be out of here in a minute.
1: Okay, on it.

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0: Four, can I just hear that?
1: 15 mile post 26 with Ohio, John Zebra Robert, 1137. 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

0: is 33. North on us area. 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
1: 1383, okay. K83 signal 63 on the 2022 white Ford truck.
0: Charles 618666, Michigan Trail.
1: Okay.
0: Alpha 133.

0: Definitely low. I mean, it's break for both for a reckless eastbound US 30 from about Fair Road break. Going to be a commercial light cab, light trailer, weaving all over the road, kept hitting the brakes and not driving the speed limit. Caller passed signal 6, could not provide a further description. End of all that.
1: Level 6, 11.
0: 11 6.

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1: Morning.
0: Black pickup, white trailer, transmission issues. It's AAA en route. 45.
1: Okay.

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1: Lincoln, can we check that?
2: Lincoln 33.

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1: L 54, same traffic.
2: Maybe 3 check out.
1: Texas, yeah.
2: Okay.

Okay.

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1: I give it to you guys.
0: I'm 125.
1: Okay.

0: 37, 14 Adams School.
1: You're right.

0: 83, Michigan RP, David Robert King, 2224, was there yesterday at 2040, as well as the previous night at 2:35
1: a.m. Yeah.

0: I believe that one's been tagged for 48 friendly. Do you know if we have any notes reference the owner, what their plans were?
1: Stand by, I'll have to look at the engine.
0: Okay. I'll be out of this room.
1: Okay.

0: There's just a comment that it's Alistair out with a Michigan RP that repeats vehicle not occupied and tax for 48.
1: I'll be out with it. Michigan being 2224, David Robert King, 2224.

0: Honey.
1: Go ahead, Timmy.
0: That subject was transported to DVH on the 24th, reference 64, said.
1: Okay, I'm on public service with Intel now. I'll get a public service for the RO and just put it in the incident in 45.
0: Okay. Like 63.
1: Oh, God.

0: North Arma 156, Ohio, King Paul Zebra 4114. King Paul Zebra 4114, Ohio.
1: Okay.

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0: I added a comment to the incident. Are we able to link or associate this incident with the original 64?

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1: On a mile marker 4, there's a large turtle in the northbound lane.
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0: every corner off, didn't I?
1: Yeah.
0: Yeah, traffic enforcement, 568, area 234.
1: Here, 3200, level 21, 33. Here, 3200.

0: Roger, Ohio RP.
1: Eric.
0: Henry Zebra Zebra 7525. Mine in Madison.
2: It's 3117. Can you just confirm 75 on that?
1: Right, does return 75 through Rowland County.
2: Okay, we're going to be Vine and Harrison. We're going to felony stop it.
1: Okay.

0: Observatory. 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
2: See you.
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0: 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Two and Cuffy.
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0: Hey, car clear.

0: Vehicle 31, in front of Spectrum on Elida Road. Ford Explorer and a Chevy SUV. One is in the parking lot of Spectrum now.
1: Right on.

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0: One, Frank, Mary, Charles, Union, 9, George, David, 6, John, Union, Boy, 41336. Need it repeated?
1: Negative.

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2: Okay. Yeah, there's your time.

0: guys. 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
1: Here's it.
2: Magic Stone.
0: Magic Stone.
2: Can you confirm the 75 and work with the ORI contact the owner?
3: Good.
0: Just be advised, one vehicle is still in the roadway. Their four ways are on, and it's unable to move.
3: Okay.

0: Hi, Heidi. This is an ID found on the card. Sam Henry, 72994. Sam Henry, 72994.
1: Okay. 75 is confirmed through Allen County.

0: 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Six inside for that ID card.
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0: Right.
1: I don't believe six is here.
0: Okay.

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1: Okay.

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0: CNH tone will be in around ETA 30.
1: All right.

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1: Northbound rest area, Tennessee trailer, 371-075 Tom. 371-075 Tom, Tennessee trailer.
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2: Okay.

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1: Check, okay.
0: Okay.
1: I'm okay for 30.
0: 1339, okay.

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1: 906.
2: Ohio, King William Tom, 2478. 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
1: .27, good.
0: 96591.2, I'm in unit 10.

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0: Okay.

0: 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We have at Liberty and Main, directing traffic. We have a traffic light that is not working.
1: Here.

0: I seen the approval through Angie, and she now has her license back.
1: Okay.
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1: Are you guys in a business parking lot? 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
0: We're in alleyway. 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
0: 568 and 245 with George Henry John 6578, GHJ 6578.

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1: Okay.
2: Dark 26, 43.
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1: Vehicles are gray, 2021, registration wagon on 14 Adam expires 8/26 to Lyndon Smith. 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
0: Clear.
2: Oh, true.
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1: Okay.
0: I checked for the county line, nothing located, 35.
1: Here,

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1: Thank you.

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0: comes back to Ashley Solo about a 1 out of status suspended, age 29, 7 suspension, 3 open, most recent license forfeiture break.
1: Again.
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2: What was our time of 3 on that previous incident?
1: 740.
2: Okay.
3: Roger, Greyhound 13 through. Sherman's interested.
0: Okay, she stated she's got a 31 ETA of 5 to 10. We've got to push off the roadway as much as we could.

الحراقة كده. Performing arts, reference and audio, a lot of awesome, yeah.

tomorrow after you break for an 82. It's going to be on 9, just in front of the school in the turn lane. Just parked in the turn lane. Signal 7, George, Adam John, 5721, GAJ, 5721.

0: go ahead.
1: Yeah, that's Splice Plus for me.
0: There.
2: 3419, pretty for you.
0: Yes.
2: Robert Sam, 787-297. RS, 787-297.
0: Michael Meek, out of Columbus, validate 65, negative 15. Vehicle back, comes back to the same on a silver, 713 AAA, 4 hatchback, expires 926.
2: Clear break. Flight credentials, he's studying the traffic light at 912. Right documentation, American 60. Okay, 35.

0: L-19, can you revise previous traffic?
1: Nothing 60. The driver is out here monitoring the traffic light 9 and 12 for the county. He has documentation to supply it. I'm back 35.
0: Beautiful.

0: on roll 26. The mother of that female is going to go post bond at Muni Court break.
1: Yes.
0: If you haven't already, let OSP know as well.

0: 30, Travis.
1: Yep.
0: 15 confirmed through OSP. Good.

0: 30. Can I roll 26?
1: Yes.
0: Can I have 2-5, female 21, Griffith starting?
1: Yes.
0: 5-1-2-3-4.5. 32-18.
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1: One of the 18, Jones Ham Union 9548. 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
0: Have it. I'm 49, nothing south, Able, actually, one Jeep.
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0: Okay.

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1: Check out it. Hancock County Jail.
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0: 1339, go ahead.
1: Northbound rest area with Michigan Trailer. Edward 015512. Edward 015512, Michigan Trailer.
0: 1339, okay. Stanley 1339, nothing on file for the 2020 Hyundai Transit lease.

0: advised that its main crop between South Blanchard and Osborne can be closed till 1900 today.
1: That's clear. Thank you.

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0: You're checking on pedestrian. It's going to be 117 near Perry Chapel. Break.
1: Good.
0: The white male wearing a gray hoodie and blue pants. Caller advice, he was picking up trash, but kept walking into the roadway.
1: Okay. 808, Henley.
0: 808.
1: Be at the Howard Johnson for follow-up.
0: Go ahead.
1: Red 3, break. Myself in L16, route 23855 Cooper Street in Jackson, Michigan, with a 21.
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0: Scoby US 30, eastbound rest area with Illinois trailer 792-910 Sam Tom. Repeating, 792-910 Sam Tom, Illinois trailer.
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0: I advise him just to stay on the side of the road.
1: Okay.

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1: Comes back to the RO Christopher Rubin. Salad age 68. 12 entry. Nothing current. 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

1733, 1733 Pinehurst Drive, 85-year-old male, lightheaded on the diabetes. 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
1: I'm 2 from the Justice Center. I'll be out at 3220. The SO is going to assist 6 with posting bond. We can remove the warrant.

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0: PD was in pursuit northbound, exiting at 81, so white Buick.
1: Thank you.

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1: Okay.
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0: LPD in pursuit.
1: 5:39.
0: 81 south. Turn south out on there.

0: He's been on 309.
1: 3-4, put me in car 927. Overhead 3, please. Finley, do we have an RP?
0: Negative.

0: white Buick.
1: Okay. Wait, so East on 309?
0: Am I?

0: private dispatch will be signal 3 in the unit.
1: Right. Climb near Phillips.
2: I'm not 309.

0: 34.
1: This is Phillips, center stack with 117.
0: Right.
1: Mile post. 28, 28.

0: They came north on Phillips. They lost sight of them. I'm not sure which way they turned on 309. 11-6, that's east, if you see anything.
1: What's the description?
2: White beard with all I see.

0: We just came through that construction. I didn't see him there. Granted, I wasn't really looking for the white view.
1: Right, I'm guessing they went east.
0: Okay, we're going to push east, see if they slow down. Maybe we can bump into them. We're going to shut down the lights, though.
1: So if I start in county, possibly eastbound 309, but I'll be lost by over myself.
2: Right, I'm on public service now. They've got units out of that line.
1: Yes. Yeah, they're OSP for me.
3: Yes.

0: General 5537 North.
1: Alright, we're heading that way, 6 o'clock.
0: They just, that's where their units are, they don't have sight of signal 6.
1: Is it still on 309 or is it on 15?
0: We believe he might be heading back to residence 16, 882, sit route 117, stand by for further.

0: Apostle Plate of King David John 6774. It returns her a red Honda.
1: Link 1383.
2: 145, go ahead. 49, go ahead.
1: 429, yeah. 2139.
3: Northbound hash area.
1: Okay, can you 23? I have a subject will be on post here shortly. She needs an inspection.
3: Okay. Then I can head back there.
1: Okay.
3: I'm working on it. Okay, I'll be back in about 10 minutes.
1: Okay. 3239.
4: You can attach me and switch me over to post 2's CAD. I'm at 3235, heading to County Road 15 now.
1: Okay.
5: I believe 6 may have just passed me. I'm southbound, 235 from 39.
3: Okay, 39.
5: I'm gonna be southbound on 235 from 309. Older model. Buick sedan, pass me to about
1: 80-90.
2: OPD stated there's probably a brake light out.
5: Okay, I lost sight of it getting turned around. Southbound.
4: He's southbound on 235.
5: Right, going into Alger,

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1: Negative, I lost sight. 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Still trying to look for 60.

0: Sounds like that's the direction he's headed.
1: Okay. Sounds like LPD's got a unit 117 and 235 outside Alger.

0: Clear over head 1.
1: Mabel, you?
0: Yeah, on the interstate.
1: Negative. Last seen southbound on 235.

also in all units that are P will be King David Young 6774. King David Young 6774. Return to a white 7-8 Buick 4-door.

0: my original reason for the stop.
1: Okay. Someone have copied some of their traffic, possibly rolling through a stoplight. Haven't been able to get further information.

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0: 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The PD's out at that residence. And there doesn't look to be a sign of the vehicle there.
1: Okay.
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0: Harding County is responding to a vehicle running. Nobody around it. 80 and 15.

0: before, but I'm not 100%.
1: It's going to be Plum Road in County Road 80. Yes.
2: Finley, I'm at 15 in Amherst, which I believe is 126, maybe.

0: 3814 County Road 80 in Alger. No one's around it.
1: Eleven six. Turn left on 100 up here in 3 miles. Found that vehicle, lights and sirens, try to containment.

0: or you think they'll even fly in this?
1: We've already checked.
2: Cloudy and raining. I doubt they come up.
1: We've already...
2: See if they'll come up, though.
1: We've already checked. They're not flying due to the weather.

0: Aviation Finland.
1: Aviation Finland.
0: Yeah, we're supposed to be down for thunderstorms in the Columbus area.
2: For Finlay. LPD is bringing some drones out to the area. LPD is bringing some of the drones out to the area.
1: Okay. Yeah.
3: 33 around Seneca County for 13.
1: Here, sir.

0: Main route to 343 South Main Street, 17 Adam, for signal 63. If you want to continue north.
1: All right, I'll take 309 over.

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0: North 157. It's a newer model, red Chevy Blazer, no visible registration.
1: Okay.
2: Lima unit. I was able to obtain a SSN from Hardin County. They looked up the address. Great. Sent a description and name to the incident. Also forwarded the DMV image. Only description from the county was from LPD correction, will be a white male. Nothing further.

0: 311, the Lima unit. Citizen waved us down, said he saw the vehicle eastbound on 80 about 10, 15 minutes ago. White male, mid to late 30s, short hair.
1: Okay, but the SO does have the vehicle now, correct?
2: 1339-324. I'm on 80 behind a couple FO units. I'll advise here shortly. We're east of 235 by like 2 miles.
1: Okay.
2: Right. Looks like we're out with it. RP of King David Young 6774, is that right?
3: That is correct.
2: Right, we're out with it. It's abandoned on the north edge of a woods.
4: Okay, can we get units to start roving perimeter mile in each direction? Lights and sirens for containment.
2: Spoke with the SO. They're going to get their canine out, see if they can pick up track. With that woods to the south, I'm going to go south and set up on the next road over.
3: Over.
1: Okay. 735.

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1: Spoke to the homeowner at 4486, County Route 80. Nobody's gone this direction. He's been outside for over half an hour.

0: Jimmy Broad, Melrose, Tennessee, Boyd George, George, 4592. Boyd George, George, 4592, Tennessee.
1: Fortunate as yoga. 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
2: Okay.
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1: It's the reckless northbound. I can put caution lights on it.
0: Okay.
1: Did you have a flight for your F3PO?
0: It's a two-door Mercedes. I'm still catching up. We're on State Route 37 now.
2: PD, see what their game plan is, or if they are good to press the GS 45.
0: Okay. Do you say Route 37, 015?
1: Not reckless.

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0: 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The red freight lighter, a white trailer, tailgating the caller.
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0: 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Red tractor, it is going to be a freeway with a white trailer just exiting, heading toward Finley. You have any other calls on that?
1: Negative.
0: Okay, I'll sit tight here for a bit, and then I'll 45.
1: Okay.

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0: 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You can disregard signal 6. It's just trouble at

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0: 15, Mile Post 19, Ohio. Kingtown Zebra 5262. 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
1: 13, broken. Avery, nothing off Alpha, the blue 2002 Lincoln 4-door.

0: 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Good. Have a 78 at West Bank, 0124 East Main Street. We're multiple 78. Lobby motion, teller motion, good.
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0: Central Black 24, Chief Station Wagon, to Cynthia Brown out of Maple Heights, valid age 63. Okay.
1: Clear. I'm out with two subjects. The bank has been closed. Stand by for further.
0: You're clear.

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1: First is Alexander Valair out of Westlake, valid age 35. Your second is Xavier Green out of Maple Heights, valid age 52. Good.
0: Clear, thank you.

0: 301. 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I'm going to be 33.
1: You're correct.

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0: dispatch, single two.
1: To the Lakeland. Reckless westbound on 117 from Hardin County break. White Dodge four-door truck, very high rates of speed, passing unsafely.
0: Okay.

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1: Okay.
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1: 3291.
0: From the US 30, westbound rest area with Oklahoma trailer, Adam Zebra 7332. Repeating, Adam Zebra 7332, Oklahoma trailer.
1: Over.
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0: or out to that 43 for a 60 there. 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
0: University Farm on 68. Right.

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0: Scooby, US 30, westbound rest area with Pennsylvania trailer, Paul Tom 086 Nora 3. Repeating, Paul Tom 086 Nora 3, Pennsylvania trailer.
1: Okay.

0: 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I'm 42, you don't follow?
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1: 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Alpha 7 beginning 5, Adam.
0: You're clear, Alpha 59.
2: Good.
0: Comes back to a Joseph Stellar. Valid age 41. Too close suspension, prior 24 and 04. 7 entries. Nothing current, 015. Fire 11 Adam, there's 7. There's a white 24 Ford truck, back to Stellar Electric. Fire 327,
2: clear.

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1: Parkless, eastbound, white Cadillac, State Route 103 from Penrith 12.

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0: California 26 CP is no longer following. They turned off at 59. However, the car is continuing eastbound.
1: That's what I just passed the break.
0: Okay.
1: Is it doing anything other than illegal speeding?

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1: Yes.
0: Background, what kind is JDC, 1-34?
1: Clear. L-26, they're advising they pass the CP at a high rate of speed and continue at a high rate of speed, guys.
2: Okay, they were not when I passed them.
1: Clear.
2: Back on 16 out of contract.

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1: I should do myself, please.
0: Clear, stand by.

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0: Ready for a Whitley O. Phone number of 348-0385, 419-348-0385. Contacts made, you can forward to myself.

0: northbound from the 117. It's a black pickup truck pulling a trailer with a Michigan RQ, cutting the caller off in erratic speeds.
1: London report, I'm in route.
0: Okay, I'll get an update at 39. L12.
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0: 34, milepost 120 northbound.
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0: Exactly.
2: Be route to 716 Northwest Street. 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

0: 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Break for an RP, trailer.
1: Go ahead.
0: Michigan Frank 189524. 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
1: Okay.

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I'm going to be 306, 130 northbound. On the phone, transfer to my phone, please.

0: 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RP. George Ocean David Lincoln Ocean X-ray, George Ocean David Lincoln Ocean X-ray, Ohio.
1: 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The 2026 Ford truck, black and colored.

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2: Good.
1: Black Lab, runs southbound on Bright Road, has a green collar on.
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0: I-831A, rollover at State Route 37 and Township Road 191. Fire and EMS are en route.
3: Okay, go ahead and show me en route.
4: 1590, same traffic from Main and Pine.
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Delaware Township Fire Center in Delaware Township. I need state route 37 and 191, state route 37. East of Township Road 191 for a single vehicle rollover injury crash. Second page 1500.

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1: Clear, clear.
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3: then. We'll be in Route 25 short of this subject. Can you have one of your people respond there?
2: Okay.

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0: Are you aware of a rollover crash on State Route 37 just south of Mount Blanchard?
1: Right, the county is en route to handle that.
0: Okay, Ellen.
2: Go ahead.
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0: Here. Yeah.
2: Hey, cop. Driver is out of the vehicle. Minor injuries.
0: Here. 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
2: 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Age 51, 6 injuries, negative 15, 6 fired, 11 atoms, go ahead.
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0: Victor Tom, 893610, VT 893610, that'll be the driver.
2: I've got a reckless on 30, just got into Allen County from Hancock, heading westbound. Commercial semi unable to maintain lanes, keep heading the rumble strips. It's a red cab with a flatbed trailer. Would you have a caller still near it?
4: No.
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0: 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They're currently at the stoplight for 696 and 75.
1: Right, I have eyes on 6. You can disconnect the call.
0: Okay.

0: Retard A, single 43.
1: Yeah.
2: Pine 6, he's turning southbound on 75. Probably looking for violations, I'll advise for some.
1: L 15-3200.
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1: 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ETA drive time. 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

0: 59 friendly. Go ahead. 21. Clear.
1: Southbound at the 148, Ohio John, Sam George 9367, repeating John, Sam George 9367, Ohio.
0: Okay. Turns on a black 22, Lincoln.

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0: South 151, that's going to be Ohio. King Young David 5279. King Young David 5279, Ohio.
1: Okay. 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
0: I'll be in route to BBH, speak with the driver.
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0: Can you check southbound south of the 161 for a white Chevy Traverse? Has a flat tire, they'll be up against the wall.

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0: Got a commercial, 117 at the 22, discard 23, break for a trailer plate.
1: Go ahead.
0: Illinois 716-808 Sam Tom, Illinois 716-808 Sam Tom.
1: 1134. Five, six, three.
2: 3238 Fenway, I'll be through the scales.
1: 3238. Go ahead.
3: Was the caller the 37 or a passerby?
1: Passerby.
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1: Southbound, south of the 161 against the wall.
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0: 778, 1 Ryder.
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0: Two five in the lobby. 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
1: L-74 revised.
0: I'll be on the 13 Special Olympics torch run from University down to St. Mark's.
1: You're clear.
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0: County's requesting we handle a Cardier 31 at Slap Town in Blue Lick. It's going to be a gray Toyota Prius. He's unsure where the deer went.
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0: In the Ohio, John William John, 3546. John William John, 3546, Ohio.
1: 650, okay. And file for the green 2024 Toyota hatchback.

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0: 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King Tom David 1206. 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

0: 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Expired as of 5 of 26 to Jacob Ratliff. Your DL comes back to a Kaylee Ratliff, age 27, 1 entries, negative teens. 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
0: Can you check with 87? There's a pedestrian northbound about the one. I'll give you a milepost here in a second. He looked like he was walking just north of Signet. I think it's the 177. 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
1: 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John Union King 2550.
0: Okay. Okay, what's your 39?

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1: 1134.
0: Sugar and Finley. Henry, Henry Young, 5658. Henry, Henry Young, 5658.
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1: Love and touch, fire. 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
2: Go ahead.
1: This is Colonel Skinner. I believe there was a theft at the Dollar General in South Main. We're just north of it. See if they left or not.
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0: 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It's going to be Allentown and Fraun Felter. Fire name us, in room.
1: Plum 34, I'm in room.
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0: Okay. Times on a red, 2007, Lexus.

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2: Mary George Henry 27, Mary George Henry 27, those two are involved.
1: Okay.
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1: 134.

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1: 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Robert Sam 283641. 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
0: Okay.
1: Detail.
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0: Okay. 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
0: You can disregard. Thanks.
1: That's clear. Thank you. Engine 1 fire dispatch, be clear and return.

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0: Claire, stand by until that public service.

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2: Can you advise what that Ohio temporary comes back to?
1: Right, come on. The dealer temp tag comes back on that 2026 Indian motorcycle.
2: Okay, I got a 25 Triumph.

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2: Okay, stand by.
1: $650, I've got that policy number updated. Report.
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1: That then comes back to a 2025 Triumph Daytona 66. Unable to get it back through Ohio, but rented at then, last title to a Dwayne Greedorm.
0: Right.

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0: Criminal damage at 15200 Township Road 168. Again, 15200 Township Road 68 or 168. Receive advice of a farmer driving throughout his yard. Has never happened before. Go ahead.
1: Okay.

0: 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The driver's gonna pay the tow bill and then park the car down.
1: $6.50, you advised driver was gonna pay tow bill, then what?
0: The rider of the at fault is gonna pay the bill of the not at fault rate.
1: Okay, go ahead.
0: The homeowner in the corner of Allentown Felder gave them permission to move the bike there to be fixed.
1: Okay.

0: Squad 9, Finley.
1: What?
0: 2 and 7, sorry, 0.
1: 1953.
2: One of the three, I'm available.
1: Sattler, 1953.